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0: 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From KC, what if for the border border to the stage, Kulamido, St. Martin stage, among everybody and Anjoya, Juli to a quality Wero, even a Capito Munda, Vero Vero, Mobile Kumu Kumu to Galoga Simba, Umguru Yungo, and Wamata Walungi, Otamus and Nasasiro Mami Nanko with Zakwale Kumu Police, Echa Kavino, but never mind you, Kate of Macha, Agamis and Danny Bully, Jessica Jaramunji, Banda Vilevo. 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
6: Yes,
1: 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Super Tuesday to Subira Amantu wano amanga Mumakoti agenjaulo Anita Mong Obore Kada kondo mkulu lukwago Lelo wetu wangalo kumanyani afuna bail Ani agende luzira Ani adayo Vyone yetu gina bite gero na kuluwa lelo Former Speaker Anita Mong Nalo, Governor Triple A, again facing anti-corruption court on Nakolwarero. 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You know, together, be together, again, a woman court is in Jaulo, and Sudarum Kurumagogo, Okubanga, to say the Amchala Wing at Hamla Naena. 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
1: Mediation is really the way to go for family matters. Most of the time family matters are matters that are deep, they are very emotional, they are so charged, they go for generations. So to think that to come to court and solve it is really a joke, because you will never solve it. Family matters are really best solved in a mediation.
0: Omulamuzi akulembera kkooti y'amaka wali ku kkooti enkulu John Yudis Katirima okutegeeza nti bo kakati enkola gye bagenda okutambulirako y'okuteeseganya mu maka abo abana abakubagana mu nsonga z'obutakkaanya batunuulire nga nsenga ya kuteeseganya olw'oba oli awo amaka gaddemu okutinta.
2: 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So we are trying as much as possible to endeavor and to ensure that we resolve these disputes having the family in mind and having an amicable way of resolving these disputes.
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1: 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Yuma vya kabe atitu zwa fresh content, new channels kusta times. 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Zawa nyanda chiko kumina tandra. Drama series and you get a call at the TLC Movies channel Yama Abagala Movies, the Cartoon Network, Yama, and returning a sometimes the corner on your movies in the family of video. Coming your money, me, East African City, the Silver City, Uganda, today. I could take a sort of Kenya go better Hodari, Cage 500-43, and a woman and your music to Dara, a Pamaka, can you meet the Saturday Gumino Musan, I think of the Eke Guaka doing Sasa to Kasan Mutano, and Sigoyaka, so you get 500 Hodari, is an early show pride, the Kampala Confidence of Kawem Pekunyok Chamaka, Muslims, Namaduka Tunde. 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It seems Zenum Sam Zero Tantanum Satu Mobili Shana Mukago Zenum Sam Zero Nya. 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

0: na manyi gamirundi ebiri. 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
8: from Morago Hospital here, made by 5 senior consultants. These are senior medical consultants who were tasked by the executive director Marago Hospital to examine my state of health. I spent a whole week in Marago undergoing specialized investigation and some interventions that could be made within the capacity of Marago Hospital. Your worship, it's a detailed report which is on record of the court, because I can see court received it on 1st July. Your worship, after thorough examination, they established that I suffer 5 chronic health challenges, which are very, very serious. And as we speak today, my life is in danger if they are not attended to. I have a problem with breathing. They mentioned it here, and once I'm in the place with limited oxygen, I suffer breathlessness, and that's why here I was gasping for air, because the windows had been closed and I was not breathing well. Finally, the second one is that I have a residual cervical radiculitis following a cervical 6-7 disc replacement surgery. That is the cervical problem I am enduring ever since I underwent a surgical operation. And these senior consultants have strongly recommended, and I want to read verbatim their recommendation after that finding, that Wago should have a spinal review by his primary spine surgeons in India to re-evaluate him, that they were unable to repeat the MRI investigations because they were not certain of the compatibility of the implants, the artificial disc that were used for his primary spine surgery.
7: Omulamuzi Sarah Basemera yongeza yo musango kutusa ngenaku z'omwezi 16 omwezi gwo musanvu mwaka guno lwagenda okulirira ensonga eno. 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
1: Oh now Foden becomes the first scorer at the Pep Guardiola end.
2: Header of the Burning and Bruno Fernandes writes his name in their history books. Assist maker, chance creator, Bruno Fernandes. 21 assists for the Premier League season. Gets it back from Man. Across it goes. What a goal from Manchester United. Unbelievably technical football through the penalty area.
1: After 22 years of gloom, it's about to go boom! The Arsenal cannon fires again! 22 years of wait, Arsenal.
0: French League 1.
3: 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There should the header. It's a Barcola. And there's the end.
0: Serie A.
4: 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That's why he's the Serie A MVP. Di Marco with a delicious free kick. An absolute masterclass.
0: Spanish La Liga.
5: 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It's spilled. Vinicius can score. Vinicius does score. Real Madrid take the lead.
6: 90th minute from Barcelona's number 10.
0: Nijaman Bundesliga.
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0: Formula One.
8: The good times continue to roll for George Russell. Got his elbows out. George Russell wins his second sprint of the season and the first ever held at the Canadian Grand Prix.
0: Tennis. Namalala Manje. Pionamo Simba Sports. Totanga Tanga.

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1: I'm in possession of a medical report from Morago Hospital here made by 5 senior consultants. These are senior medical consultants who were tasked by the executive director Morago Hospital to examine my state of health. I spent a whole week in Morago undergoing specialized investigation and some interventions that could be made within the capacity of Morago Hospital. Your Worship, it's a detailed report which is on record of the court because I can see court received it on 1st July. Your Worship, after thorough examination, they established that I suffer 5 chronic health challenges which are very, very serious. And as we speak today, my life is in danger if they are not attended to. I have a problem with the breathing. They mentioned it here, and once I'm in the place with limited oxygen, I suffer breathlessness, and that's why here I was gasping for air, because the windows had been closed and I was not breathing well. I know the second one is that I have a residual cervical radiculitis following a cervical 6-7 disc replacement surgery. That is the cervical problem I am enduring ever since I underwent a surgical operation. And these senior consultants have strongly recommended, and I want to read the verbatim, their recommendation after that finding, that Wago should have a spinal review by his primary spine surgeons in India to re-evaluate him, that they were unable repeat the MRI investigations because they were not certain of the compatibility of the implants, the artificial disc that were used for his primary spine surgery.
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0: yes.
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My brother Shaxx MC is celebrating his birthday today. Shaxx MC, happy birthday to you, my brother. Shaxx MC, happy birthday to you there. 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
1: 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If I may make a last prayer, your worship, instead of taking me through all this pain, I be put on some palliative care so that I die a less painful death. Otherwise, the pain is too much. 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
0: have a check in.
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0: Okay. Bongere number is sim.
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2: Federal Speaker, our rule 9, specifically 9-9-4. The Speaker shall ensure that each member has a comfortable seat, taking into consideration the age or disability of the member. That is 7 of 9. Federal Speaker, as you can see, all the entrances and exits of the chamber are filled with members. I am seeking for your guidance on how we shall continue to proceed, especially in case there is a fire alarm, a stampede that can happen, and how we shall manage. Thank you very much, Retro Speaker.
3: I request you to bear with us. We have received a report on the progress of our new chamber, and we are going to be meeting our contractors. The Right Honourable Speaker, we talked as I was entering here, he was reviewing that report. We are putting them on pressure. The progress these days has been good because we had to use other methods of even insisting on paying subcontractors directly so that work could move, you know.
0: Ebyongo bitadde ku mabbali abadde Lord Mayor wa Kampala Salongeri Yasiru Kwago na Koraira wanjagidde kooti mu maaso ga mulamuzi mu kooti e Makindye ng'agamba nti embeera y'obulamu bwe tewoomya nakabululu n'akatono obulumi bwayitamu buyitirivu. 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
4: To get my situation addressed as advised by the consultants from Mulago, it's a death sentence for me. And all I can say to Allah, if you don't take me, my Lord, God who created me, kindly take me without a lot of pain. If I may make a last prayer, your worship, instead of taking me through all this pain, I be put on some palliative care so that I die a less painful death. Otherwise, the pain is too much. I know I will die. I know all of us will die. But I wouldn't want to die a painful death. 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
8: I think it would be good that government gives us an update. What's happening with that situation? And as I have said, it's good that some of these have been repatriated. Of course, there are many more. Some actually died, unfortunately. There are many more that are still stuck in South Africa. So we are saying, good, some have been brought back. But there's many more that are stuck in South Africa. What's happening around that situation? Also, how are we going to deal with the diplomatic relations between us and South Africa?
0: Kakati wanamyuka speaker wa parliament Thomas Tayebwa wasinzidde okulagira ministry y'ensonga z'ebweru mu ggwanga okuleetera parliament report y'essimbolo na korencha erambika ku bantu abaakanunulibwa e South Africa n'abameka abakyawagamiddeyo.
9: The acting minister for foreign affairs has been given space tomorrow on the order paper to bring a statement on this issue.
0: Nga tetuna kusibula manya na bino mu World Cup agena maso.
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0: 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You're going to go to Greno, Kunonia Musambe to Paradise. 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Does nothing but counts on them, pressures them, gives a minus. This boy, Omusambi Gobeta Sano Sam, Narainga, Ziko Narakuba, Ziko Narakuba. 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
4: I therefore call upon all schools in the country, colleges, universities and the training institutions to continue integrating innovation, digital technologies, climate, smart agriculture and agro-business management among others into their teaching and learning programs. To you, my dear teachers and instructors, continue experimenting with the new ideas, embrace technology and developing solutions that improve livelihood.
0: Akulira ebyenjigiriza mu kibuga Jinja City Education Officer Paul Balira Ine asabye Minisita Muyingo afeeyo okulemberamu enteekateeka ey'essomo ery'ebyobulimi ku masomero lifuukire ddala lya buwaze.
5: Maybe some will still have a few challenges, not as India City, but as urban authorities, and I'm sure you can handle this. We have a challenge in the urban authorities about land. Land is not enough.
0: Pride Bank Limited olwaleero efunye ebbaluwa egiteeka ku mutindo gw'ensi yonna eyitibwa ISO. 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
6: So all the promises you made to Linda now she'll come to confirm. Then we'll also need to see that you've actually moved a step ahead. Why? Your market is changing. You're either getting new customers, you're going to new sectors, regulation is changing. So equivalent also we need to see your ISO is also adapting to that. It cannot stay continuously. So you
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Kochi Gwanga Elia Misiri Achaku Kuruma Agambe is all about money. They want Messi to stay in the tournament. In football, many things happen off the pitch because of interest. Chigendi Rajasi Chasente Bagara Messi asigale mu tournament. Mumupira bingi ebituukawo naddala nga si ku kisaawe. What happened was unfair. Then to say was to be a in Kenya. Yet then come Egypt deserves to qualify. We had a better team against Argentina. The Egypt ever day no cover and your quality. Rumba negana kumten logo dako. Baba deva runji. Oxing Argentina. Yo agambi. Mustafa Mohamed Zico. Misiri. I gave me congratulations to Argentina for the World Cup. Chavisa Argentina World Cup. Nagama the tournament was rigged. They didn't need anything else.
mbo bibadde byabuyayi byakubira kadde tebagala kumanya kirala kyonna. The referee was unfair. Sita Bili tanu tanu sita chenda bubili sita mwash. Ok VIP VVIP. 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

0: to America, Donald Trump, are you get there? 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Kansobolo mufu na wano mwenzi okuluza nzembi yogedde. Donald Trump wali.
1: What happened? They got sort of entangled. He didn't do anything wrong, and he's our best player, or one of our best players. A very vital player. And he gave him a red card. I didn't know what that meant. I didn't think it meant much. Then I started hearing that that means he can't play in the next game, at least in the next game. I said, boy, that's a big, you know, if it happened to another player, it would have been unfair. But when they take your best player, or just about, they have some great players, but, and they say you can't play. That's very unfair. That's, you know, it's one thing to penalize somebody for the game, but how do you penalize them for a game that hasn't been played yet? It's very unfair. You can't do that. So, yes, I asked for a review by FIFA. I spoke to a man who's highly respected, and by the way, whose level of respect has gone up tenfold, and he was good before this started, but, you know, he really pushed it in this country. I'm the one that got them to do it. It was not Biden. Biden was asleep. But I've never seen anything like it. So I saw the play, and I'm a person that loves sports and was a good athlete, and I understand sports really well, really well. And that wasn't a foul. That wasn't even an infraction. There was two guys running full speed that happened to crash into each other. You can't take your foot and properly place it on somebody else's foot when you're going, no, these were two great athletes that got tangled up. And this referee, who is a little bit suspect, if you check his past, I don't want to say that because I don't like to create controversy, but very suspect. If you'd like, I'll provide you with the past. He made a call that nobody could believe. You know, even people on the other side, they said, oh, we got lucky. Wow, that's... And it's very interesting. They say they don't show them in slow motion. And I never realized that. I never heard of that before. That they're not allowed to review in slow motion because it's so different. Because you'll take one little quarter of a second and you'll see that a hand is touching a neck or you see something. Whereas when you see it in fast motion, it will look like two guys collided, which is really what happened. They got sort of entangled. He didn't do anything wrong. And he's our best player, or one of our best players. A very... And he gave him a red card. I didn't know what that meant. I didn't think it meant much. Then I started hearing that that means he can't play in the next game, at least in the next game. I said, boy, that's a big, you know, if it happened to another player, it would have been unfair. But when they take your best player, or just about, they have some great players, but, and they say you can't play.
0: Sita biri tanu tarisa chirabo biri semwa shugubiri mitendida VIP ne VVIP VIP ne VVIP soko rumbeche tuito muru sita biri tanu tan sita chindabo biri sita emu hash rumba sita biri tanu tan sita chenda mu biri sita emu hash okay. 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